0: Here at WIZ, we play nothing but the hits. Nothing but the hits. Nothing but the motherfucking hits.
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0: When Jason was at the table, I kept on seeing him look at me while he's with that other girl. Do you think he was just doing that to make me jealous? Because he was totally texting me all night last night, and I don't know if it's a booty call or not. So, like, what do you think? Did you think that girl was pretty? How did that girl even get in here? Do you see her? She's so short, and that dress is so tacky. Who wears Cheetah? It's not even summer. Why does the DJ keep on playing Summertime Sadness? After you get out of the bathroom, can we go smoke a cigarette?
1: DJ
0: but first,
1: Virtual.
0: Let me take a selfie.

Jason just liked my selfie. What a creep. Is that guy sleeping over there? Yeah, the one next to the girl with no shoes on. That's so ratchet. That girl is such a fake model. She definitely bought all her Instagram followers. Who goes out on Mondays? Okay, let's go take some shots. Oh no, ugh, I feel like I'm gonna throw up. Oh wait, never mind, I'm fine. Let's go dance. There's no vodka at this table. Do you know anyone else here? Oh my.

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1: Calm, don't start no trouble with me. Trying to keep it peaceful is a struggle for me. Don't pull up at 6 a.m.
2: Anything you guys want in the store is free, so grab whatever you guys want.

0: God for what's happening right now. It might not be good, but thank God.
1: I do.
2: They wish and I wish and I wish and I wish and they wish on me. Yeah. I've been moving calm, don't start no trouble with me. Trying to keep it peaceful is a struggle for me.

0: Whatever that shit on me.
1: Yeah, that's right. Look, yeah, you got the right idea.
0: Bad things. It's a lot of bad things that they wish and they wish and they wish and they wish and they wish and they wish on me.

0: I brought toys for every single kid, so all the kids get toys.
1: Bad things. It's a lot. I want you guys to go on a shopping spree on me. You guys can get whatever you want.

0: trying to get jobs. I'm trying to reach out to different workforce programs. And I can't thank you enough.
1: We're making a $25,000 donation to the school for incentives for the after-school program, which we're really excited about.
2: We're also donating $50,000 to...
3: We're nothing without our mothers, so thank you. You gotta make sure you take care of your mom, too, no matter what you do. That's all we got, you know? Trust me. That's my world, too, you know?
4: Thank you so much. God bless you.
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1: You must think that I'm a fool. 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
1: Attention of the class for one second.
2: My name is Lady.
1: Hi kids, do you like violence?
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1: wanna
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1: see
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1: me stick 9-inch nails to each one of my eyelids?
2: Uh-huh.

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It's Mr. 305 checking in for the remix. You know they had that 75 Street Brazil. Well, this year's gonna be called Calle Ocho. Que hola, Gata. Que hola, Omega. 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